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0: partly cloudy skies tonight, dipping to a low of 75. Watch out for that heat index, climbing up to 101. Tomorrow's looking sunny, with a high near 94, and that same heat index pushing 101 again. Tomorrow night sees some clouds rolling in, cooling down to 74, but the heat index still holds strong at 101. Right now in Anderson, it is 87 degrees with mostly cloudy skies. Humidity is at 67%. Winds are calm at the moment, and visibility is about 10 miles.
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1: Partly cloudy skies tonight, dipping to a low of 75. Watch out for that heat index, climbing up to 101. Tomorrow's looking sunny, with a high near 94, and that same heat index pushing 101 again. Tomorrow night sees some clouds rolling in, cooling down to 74, but the heat index still holds strong at 101. Right now in Anderson, it is 87 degrees with mostly cloudy skies. Humidity is at 67%. Winds are calm at the moment, and visibility is about 10 miles.
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We grew up with war on TV every night, a war that your friends were involved in. And I want to do this song tonight for all the young people out there. If you're in your teens, because I remember a lot of my friends when we were 17 or 18, we didn't have much of a chance to think about how we felt about a lot of things. And the next time, they're gonna be looking at you, and you're gonna need a lot of information to know what you're gonna wanna do. Because in 1985, blind faith in your leaders or in anything will get you killed. Because what I'm talking about here is

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0: partly cloudy skies tonight, dipping to a low of 75. Watch out for that heat index, climbing up to 101. Tomorrow's looking sunny, with a high near 94, and that same heat index pushing 101 again. Tomorrow night sees some clouds rolling in, cooling down to 74, but the heat index still holds strong at 101. Right now in Anderson, it is 87 degrees with mostly cloudy skies. Humidity is at 67%. Winds are calm at the moment, and visibility is about 10 miles.
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1: Partly cloudy skies tonight, dipping to a low of 75. Watch out for that heat index, climbing up to 101. Tomorrow's looking sunny, with a high near 94, and that same heat index pushing 101 again. Tomorrow night sees some clouds rolling in, cooling down to 74, but the heat index still holds strong at 101. In Anderson right now, it's 82 degrees Fahrenheit with clear skies overhead. Humidity is at 76%, and the air is completely still out there with calm winds.
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0: partly cloudy skies tonight, dipping to a low of 75. Watch out for that heat index, climbing up to 101. Tomorrow's looking sunny, with a high near 94, and that same heat index pushing 101 again. Tomorrow night sees some clouds rolling in, cooling down to 74, but the heat index still holds strong at 101. In Anderson right now, it's 82 degrees Fahrenheit with clear skies overhead. Humidity is at 76%, and the air is completely still out there with calm winds.
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1: Partly cloudy skies tonight, dipping to a low of 75. Watch out for that heat index, climbing up to 101. Tomorrow's looking sunny, with a high near 94, and that same heat index pushing 101 again. Tomorrow night sees some clouds rolling in, cooling down to 74, but the heat index still holds strong at 101. In Anderson right now, it's 82 degrees Fahrenheit with clear skies overhead. Humidity is at 76%, and the air is completely still out there with calm winds.
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4: 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Madonna, Prince, Bon Jovi, Cyndi Lauper, and so many more. 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

0: partly cloudy skies tonight, dipping to a low of 75. Watch out for that heat index, climbing up to 101. Tomorrow's looking sunny, with a high near 94, and that same heat index pushing 101 again. Tomorrow night sees some clouds rolling in, cooling down to 74, but the heat index still holds strong at 101. In Anderson right now, it's 82 degrees Fahrenheit with clear skies overhead. Humidity is at 76%, and the air is completely still out there with calm winds.
1: And that's the summer forecast. 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
1: Partly cloudy skies tonight, dipping to a low of 75. Watch out for that heat index, climbing up to 101. Tomorrow's looking sunny, with a high near 94, and that same heat index pushing 101 again. Tomorrow night sees some clouds rolling in, cooling down to 74, but the heat index still holds strong at 101.
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2: Partly cloudy skies tonight, dipping to a low of 75. Watch out for that heat index, climbing up to 101. Tomorrow's looking sunny, with a high near 94, and that same heat index pushing 101 again. Tomorrow night sees some clouds rolling in, cooling down to 74, but the heat index still holds strong at 101.
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1: Partly cloudy skies tonight, dipping to a low of 75. Watch out for that heat index, climbing up to 101. Tomorrow's looking sunny, with a high near 94, and that same heat index pushing 101 again. Tomorrow night sees some clouds rolling in, cooling down to 74, but the heat index still holds strong at 101.
2: And that's your look at the sky. 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
1: Partly cloudy skies tonight, dipping to a low of 75. Watch out for that heat index, climbing up to 101. Tomorrow's looking sunny, with a high near 94, and that same heat index pushing 101 again. Tomorrow night sees some clouds rolling in, cooling down to 74, but the heat index still holds strong at 101.
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1: Partly cloudy skies tonight, dipping to a low of 75. Watch out for that heat index, climbing up to 101. Tomorrow's looking sunny, with a high near 94, and that same heat index pushing 101 again. Tomorrow night sees some clouds rolling in, cooling down to 74, but the heat index still holds strong at 101.
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2: Partly cloudy skies tonight, dipping to a low of 75. Watch out for that heat index climbing up to 101. Tomorrow's looking sunny with a high

0: in that same heat index, pushing 101 again. Tomorrow night sees some clouds rolling in, cooling down to 74, but the heat index still holds strong at 101.
1: Weather update complete. Enjoy the sunshine, but remember, there's a very fine line between a golden tan and looking like a cooked lobster. 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
1: Partly cloudy skies tonight, dipping to a low of 75. Watch out for that heat index, climbing up to 101. Tomorrow's looking sunny, with a high near 94, and that same heat index pushing 101 again. Tomorrow night sees some clouds rolling in, cooling down to 74, but the heat index still holds strong at 101.
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0: partly cloudy skies tonight, dipping to a low of 75. Watch out for that heat index, climbing up to 101. Tomorrow's looking sunny, with a high near 94, and that same heat index pushing 101 again. Tomorrow night sees some clouds rolling in, cooling down to 74, but the heat index still holds strong at 101.
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1: Partly cloudy skies tonight, dipping to a low of 75. Watch out for that heat index, climbing up to 101. Tomorrow's looking sunny, with a high near 94, and that same heat index pushing 101 again. Tomorrow night sees some clouds rolling in, cooling down to 74, but the heat index still holds strong at 101.
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2: Partly cloudy skies tonight, dipping to a low of 75. Watch out for that heat index, climbing up to 101. Tomorrow's looking sunny, with a high near 94, and that same heat index pushing 101 again. Tomorrow night sees some clouds rolling in, cooling down to 74, but the heat index still holds strong at 101.
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1: Partly cloudy skies tonight, dipping to a low of 75. Watch out for that heat index, climbing up to 101. Tomorrow's looking sunny, with a high near 94, and that same heat index pushing 101 again. Tomorrow night sees some clouds rolling in, cooling down to 74, but the heat index still holds strong at 101.
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1: Partly cloudy skies tonight, dipping to a low of 75. Watch out for that heat index, climbing up to 101. Tomorrow's looking sunny, with a high near 94, and that same heat index pushing 101 again. Tomorrow night sees some clouds rolling in, cooling down to 74, but the heat index still holds strong at 101. Right now in Anderson, we're at 75.9 degrees Fahrenheit, with very high humidity at 93%. Winds are completely calm, visibility is about 10 miles, and the sky is clear.
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1: Partly cloudy skies tonight, dipping to a low of 75. Watch out for that heat index, climbing up to 101. Tomorrow's looking sunny, with a high near 94, and that same heat index pushing 101 again. Tomorrow night sees some clouds rolling in, cooling down to 74, but the heat index still holds strong at 101.
2: In Anderson, South Carolina, right now it's 75 degrees, with very high humidity at 93%. Skies are clear, and we've got a light breeze coming from the southeast.
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0: And here's Heather with the weather.
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1: Sunny skies are gracing us today with a high near 94. The heat index could make it feel like 102. Tonight brings partly cloudy skies, dipping down to about 75. The heat index may still hover around a steamy 101. Looking ahead to Thursday, expect mostly sunny times as we rise to near 97, with that heat index once again pushing up to 102. In Anderson, South Carolina, right now it's 75 degrees, with very high humidity at 93%. Skies are clear, and we've got a light breeze coming from the southeast at about 3 miles per hour. Visibility is around 10 miles.
2: And that's your look at the sky. 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Let's get back to the music.
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0: This Friday morning at 9, Anderson County Administrator Rusty Burns sits down with Greg Wilson for a conversation that matters to every resident of Anderson County. 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
1: Sunny skies are gracing us today with a high near 94. The heat index could make it feel like 102. Tonight brings partly cloudy skies, dipping down to about 75. The heat index may still hover around a steamy 101. Looking ahead to Thursday, expect mostly sunny times as we rise to near 97, with that heat index once again pushing up to 102. Right now in Anderson, South Carolina, it's 75 degrees with very high humidity at 93%, and the air is completely still with calm winds. Skies are clear with visibility up around 10 miles.
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1: Sunny skies are gracing us today with a high near 94. The heat index could make it feel like 102. Tonight brings partly cloudy skies, dipping down to about 75. The heat index may still hover around a steamy 101. Looking ahead to Thursday, expect mostly sunny times as we rise to near 97, with that heat index once again pushing up to 102. Right now in Anderson, South Carolina, it's 75 degrees with very high humidity at 93%, and the air is completely still with calm winds. Skies are clear with visibility up around 10 miles.
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4: The decade of flannel shirts, neon windbreakers, and Saturday morning cartoons. 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
1: Sunny skies are gracing us today with a high near 94. The heat index could make it feel like 102. Tonight brings partly cloudy skies, dipping down to about 75. The heat index may still hover around a steamy 101. Looking ahead to Thursday, expect mostly sunny times as we rise to near 97, with that heat index once again pushing up to 102. Right now in Anderson, South Carolina, it's 75 degrees with very high humidity at 93%, and the air is completely still with calm winds. Skies are clear with visibility up around 10 miles.
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1: Sunny skies are gracing us today with a high near 94. The heat index could make it feel like 102. Tonight brings partly cloudy skies, dipping down to about 75. The heat index may still hover around a steamy 101. Looking ahead to Thursday, expect mostly sunny times as we rise to near 97, with that heat index once again pushing up to 102. In Anderson, South Carolina, it's 77 degrees with clear skies, and the air is very muggy with relative humidity around 90%. Winds are coming in from the south at about 7 miles per hour, and visit.
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1: Sunny skies are gracing us today with a high near 94. The heat index could make it feel like 102. Tonight brings partly cloudy skies, dipping down to about 75. The heat index may still hover around a steamy 101. Looking ahead to Thursday, expect mostly sunny times as we rise to near 97, with that heat index once again pushing up to 102.
2: In Anderson, South Carolina, it's 77 degrees with clear skies, and the air is very muggy with relative humidity around 90%. Winds are coming in from the south at about 7 miles per hour, and visibility is up near 10 miles.
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1: Sunny skies are gracing us today with a high near 94. The heat index could make it feel like 102. Tonight brings partly cloudy skies, dipping down to about 75. The heat index may still hover around a steamy 101. Looking ahead to Thursday, expect mostly sunny times as we rise to near 97, with that heat index once again pushing up to 102. In Anderson, South Carolina, it's 77 degrees with clear skies, and the air is very muggy with relative humidity around 90%. Winds are coming in from the south at about 7 miles per hour, and visibility is up near 10 miles.
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1: Sunny skies are gracing us today with a high near 94. The heat index could make it feel like 102. Tonight brings partly cloudy skies, dipping down to about 75. The heat index may still hover around a steamy 101. Looking ahead to Thursday, expect mostly sunny times as we rise to near 97, with that heat index once again pushing up to 102.
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0: Sunny skies are gracing us today with a high near 94. The heat index could make it feel like 102. Tonight brings partly cloudy skies, dipping down to about 75. The heat index may still hover around a steamy 101. Looking ahead to Thursday, expect mostly sunny times as we rise to near 97, with that heat index once again pushing up to 102.
1: 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Vibes are not. More music next.
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3: When I first started with Outdoor Green, I helped them get the idea we need to do some fundraisers. And it has been a super successful venture for both me and them and all these wonderful kids. No one has a choice on what kind of health or where you're going to be born. No one. And so we got people that have terminal illness. We got people that have got battles that are hard to understand. We got all kinds of situations. And with the Outdoor Green Foundation, they don't take these kids on a one-time trip. They make them family, and they bring them in, and it's a support unit, not only for the kids, but for their parents. Caretakers have a very difficult job, and a lot of people can't appreciate, and until you see it and are a part of it, you don't know what they go through. And to be able to say, okay, just a few times a year, whether it's fishing or hunting or camping or just going outside, take the pressure off of these caretakers and make that kid smile. That's what everyone one of these parents, that's what they want. They want to see their kids smile.
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12: Smile and read this resolution into record. This resolution 2026-032, a resolution recognizing the Crescent High School softball team for winning the 2026 South Carolina Class 3A State Championship. Whereas the Crescent High School softball team representing Anderson County and the Star Iowa community with distinction captured the 2026 South Carolina High School Class 3A State Championship. And whereas Crescent secured the title by defeating Hanahan in the championship series by scores of 9-8, 12-7, finished in the season with an outstanding 30-4 record. And whereas this championship marked the 20th state title in the storied history of Crescent softball, reflecting tradition of excellence built across generations of student athletes, coaches, families, supporters. And whereas, under the leadership of head coach Jeff Kraft and his staff, the team displayed skill, toughness, discipline, and a no-quit spirit, repeatedly battling back in the postseason with poise under pressure and bringing great credit to Crescent High School, Anderson County District 3, and Anderson County. And whereas, it is fitting that Anderson County pause to commend these student athletes for the achievement earned through the years of hard work, teamwork, and competitive excellence, and to celebrate a victory that has brought pride to their school and community. Now therefore, be it resolved that Anderson County, in a meeting duly assembled on the 16th day of June 2026, does hereby congratulate Crescent High School softball team upon winning the 2026 South Carolina Class 3A State Championship, commend head coach Jeff Kraft and the coaching staff for their leadership and extend to the players and their families and the entire Crescent community its warmest congratulations and best wishes. But the parents, coaches, everybody in our community, appreciate all of y'all too. Thank y'all.
13: Congratulations to you young ladies on outstanding job. Crescent has a history of championship softball, girls softball, but this is on girls softball. And again, congratulations to you guys. Let's win one next year. Thank you.
14: Boy, I tell you what, y'all raise them wide around Star, and it's just amazing. Year after year, y'all produce the very best, and even in the nation. So our hats are off to you. Congratulations.
15: I want to say thank y'all, congratulate y'all, parents, coaches, administration for supporting him all these years and everything. And y'all ain't just made the community proud, y'all made the Anderson County proud. So I know that some of y'all ain't all down there. I know one girl I know ain't from down there. So I appreciate what all y'all done. It's the District 5. So I appreciate that. And she's the one that brought the championship on. All y'all done and everything. And sure do thank y'all. And it's something y'all can't get that away from. Thank y'all very, very much.
16: Good. 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

Thank you to the Anderson County Department leaders and elected council members who keep our community moving forward. Most of all, thank you for spending part of your Wednesday morning with us. 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
1: Sunny skies are gracing us today with a high near 94. The heat index could make it feel like 102. Tonight brings partly cloudy skies, dipping down to about 75. The heat index may still hover around a steamy 101. Looking ahead to Thursday, expect mostly sunny times as we rise to near 97, with that heat index once again pushing up to 102.
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1: Sunny skies are gracing us today with a high near 94. The heat index could make it feel like 102. Tonight brings partly cloudy skies, dipping down to about 75. The heat index may still hover around a steamy 101. Looking ahead to Thursday, expect mostly sunny times as we rise to near 97, with that heat index once again pushing up to 102. Anderson right now, it's 82.9 degrees Fahrenheit with clear skies. Relative humidity is at 77%, and we've got a light breeze that's variable around 5 miles per hour.
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1: Sunny skies are gracing us today with a high near 94. The heat index could make it feel like 102. Tonight brings partly cloudy skies, dipping down to about 75. The heat index may still hover around a steamy 101. Looking ahead to Thursday, expect mostly sunny times as we rise to near 97, with that heat index once again pushing up to 102. In Anderson right now, it's 82.9 degrees Fahrenheit with clear skies. Relative humidity is at 77%, and we've got a light breeze that's variable around 5 miles per hour.
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1: Sunny skies are gracing us today with a high near 94. The heat index could make it feel like 102. Tonight brings partly cloudy skies, dipping down to about 75. The heat index may still hover around a steamy 101. Looking ahead to Thursday, expect mostly sunny times as we rise to near 97, with that heat index once again pushing up to 102. In Anderson right now, it's 82.9 degrees Fahrenheit with clear skies. Relative humidity is at 77%, and we've got a light breeze that's variable around 5 miles per hour.
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1: Sunny skies are gracing us today with a high near 94. The heat index could make it feel like 102. Tonight brings partly cloudy skies, dipping down to about 75. The heat index may still hover around a steamy 101. Looking ahead to Thursday, expect mostly sunny times as we rise to near 97, with that heat index once again pushing up to 102. In Anderson right now, it's 82.9 degrees Fahrenheit with clear skies. Relative humidity is at 77%, and we've got a light breeze that's variable around 5 miles per hour.
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1: Sunny skies are gracing us today with a high near 94. The heat index could make it feel like 102. Tonight brings partly cloudy skies, dipping down to about 75. The heat index may still hover around a steamy 101. Looking ahead to Thursday, expect mostly sunny times as we rise to near 97, with that heat index once again pushing up to 102. In Anderson, it's 86 degrees right now with clear skies overhead. Humidity is at 69%, and we've got a light breeze with winds that are variable around 3 miles per hour.
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1: Sunny skies are gracing us today with a high near 94. The heat index could make it feel like 102. Tonight brings partly cloudy skies, dipping down to about 75. The heat index may still hover around a steamy 101. Looking ahead to Thursday, expect mostly sunny times as we rise to near 97, with that heat index once again pushing up to 102. In Anderson, it's 86 degrees right now with clear skies overhead. Humidity is at 69%, and we've got a light breeze with winds that are variable around 3 miles per hour.
0: And that's the forecast. It's so hot outside, people are actively fighting over parking spots under the only tree in the lot. Stay cool. More music is next.
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1: Sunny skies are gracing us today with a high near 94. The heat index could make it feel like 102. Tonight brings partly cloudy skies, dipping down to about 75. The heat index may still hover around a steamy 101. Looking ahead to Thursday, expect mostly sunny times as we rise to near 97, with that heat index once again pushing up to 102. In Anderson, it's 86 degrees right now with clear skies overhead. Humidity is at 69%, and we've got a light breeze with winds that are variable around 3 miles per hour.
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Hot and humid conditions continue with a few pop-up showers, maybe even a thunderstorm in the afternoon or evening hours. Near 100 toward the weekend. Sunny and hot. Ocean water temperature at Myrtle, 85. The UV index, 8+.

0: Sunny skies are gracing us today with a high near 94. The heat index could make it feel like 102. Tonight brings partly cloudy skies, dipping down to about 75. The heat index may still hover around a steamy 101. Looking ahead to Thursday, expect mostly sunny times as we rise to near 97, with that heat index once again pushing up to 102.
1: Right now in Anderson, we're sitting at 89 degrees Fahrenheit with 65% relative humidity. Winds are variable and around 7 miles per hour, and the sky is clear.
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folks. 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

0: Hayes Jewelers of Lexington, North Carolina and 94.9 The Surf present the 32nd Annual Carolina Beach Music Awards Weekend. The award show is Sunday, November the 8th at the Alabama Theater in North Myrtle Beach. 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The Band of Oz, The Embers featuring Craig Woolard, Gary Louder and Smoking Hot, The Sand Band, Jim Quick and Coastline, and many more. 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
2: Sunny skies are gracing us today with a high near 94. The heat index could make it feel like 102. Tonight brings partly cloudy skies, dipping down to about 75. The heat index may still hover around a steamy 101. Looking ahead to Thursday, expect mostly sunny times as we rise to near 97, with that heat index once again pushing up to 102.
3: Right now in Anderson, we're sitting at 89 degrees Fahrenheit with 65% relative humidity. Winds are variable and around 7 miles per hour, and the sky is clear.
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0: Statue of Liberty's been crying. I've never seen her so grave.
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0: Hi there, it's the Midday Beach Party welcoming Smokey Robinson.
1: You know, I had a guy to ask me just the other day. He made a statement and then he asked me why, but he said that he thought that the Motown sound had not changed. He said he thought that it was still a basic type sound, you know, and I was telling him that I think it's changed. I think it's become a tighter sound, a more sophisticated sound than we had in the beginning, because it's really a gas to take some of those old records and listen to them and listen to the sound that's on them. There's one song that I really like to do this on us, and it's You Can Depend on Me. Now if you hear the record, the 45, it sounds like it was cut in that speaker back there, you know, with the, or in a can or something. The echo sound is really, I mean, you know, today it would be, you know, like somebody would say, well, that's a relic or something, you know.

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1: 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I've won Entertainer, I don't know, about like 18 times or something crazy like that.

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1: Mostly sunny this afternoon, heating things up to a high of 94. Watch out for that heat index bumping up to 102. Tonight, we'll have some partly cloudy skies, with temperatures falling to about 75, and a heat index still stuck near 101. Looking ahead to Thursday, more sunshine is in store, with a high hitting 97, and the heat index making a run for 102 again. Right now in Anderson, we're sitting at 89 degrees Fahrenheit with 65% relative humidity. Winds are variable and around 7 miles per hour, and the sky is clear.
2: 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Current conditions suggest sticking your entire head into a bucket of ice water. Since you can't do that while driving, just turn up the volume instead. Back to the music.
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2: Mostly sunny this afternoon, heating things up to a high of 94. Watch out for that heat index bumping up to 102. Tonight, we'll have some partly cloudy skies, with temperatures falling to about 75, and a heat index still stuck near 101. Looking ahead to Thursday, more sunshine is in store, with a high hitting 97, and the heat index making a run for 102 again. Checking our current conditions, it's 89 degrees Fahrenheit with mostly clear skies. Relative humidity is at 63%, and there's a light breeze blowing from the south-southwest at 3 miles per hour.
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6: In 1990, the Hubble telescope left Earth to look at the stars. We stayed right here to play them. 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
1: Mostly sunny this afternoon, heating things up to a high of 94. Watch out for that heat index bumping up to 102. Tonight, we'll have some partly cloudy skies with temperatures falling to about 75. And a heat index still stuck near 101. Looking ahead to Thursday, more sunshine is in store, with a high hitting 97, and the heat index making a run for 102 again.
2: Checking our current conditions, it's 89 degrees Fahrenheit with mostly clear skies. Relative humidity is at 63%, and there's a light breeze blowing from the south-southwest at 3 miles per hour.
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1: Mostly sunny this afternoon, heating things up to a high of 94. Watch out for that heat index bumping up to 102. Tonight, we'll have some partly cloudy skies, with temperatures falling to about 75, and a heat index still stuck near 101. Looking ahead to Thursday, more sunshine is in store, with a high hitting 97, and the heat index making a run for 102 again.
2: Checking our current conditions, it's 89 degrees Fahrenheit with mostly clear skies. Relative humidity is at 63%, and there's a light breeze blowing from the south-southwest at 3 miles per hour.
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2: Mostly sunny this afternoon, heating things up to a high of 94. Watch out for that heat index bumping up to 102. Tonight, we'll have some partly cloudy skies, with temperatures falling to about 75, and a heat index still stuck near 101. Looking ahead to Thursday, more sunshine is in store, with a high hitting 97, and the heat index making a run for 102 again.
3: Checking our current conditions in Anderson, it's 90 degrees Fahrenheit with a humidity level of 59%, and the air is completely still out there. Visibility is about 10 miles, and the sky is mostly cloudy.
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1: Mostly sunny this afternoon, heating things up to a high of 94. Watch out for that heat index bumping up to 102. Tonight, we'll have some partly cloudy skies, with temperatures falling to about 75, and a heat index still stuck near 101. Looking ahead to Thursday, more sunshine is in store, with a high hitting 97, and the heat index making a run for 102 again.
2: Checking our current conditions in Anderson, it's 90 degrees Fahrenheit with a humidity level of 59%, and the air is completely still out there. Visibility is about 10 miles, and the sky is mostly cloudy.
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1: Mostly sunny this afternoon, heating things up to a high of 94. Watch out for that heat index bumping up to 102. Tonight, we'll have some partly cloudy skies, with temperatures falling to about 75, and a heat index still stuck near 101. Looking ahead to Thursday, more sunshine is in store, with a high hitting 97, and the heat index making a run for 102 again.
2: Checking our current conditions in Anderson, it's 91 degrees Fahrenheit with mostly cloudy skies, and the air is running fairly humid at 59% relative humidity. Winds are out of the southwest at about 6 miles.
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1: Mostly sunny this afternoon, heating things up to a high of 94. Watch out for that heat index bumping up to 102. Tonight, we'll have some partly cloudy skies, with temperatures falling to about 75, and a heat index still stuck near 101. Looking ahead to Thursday, more sunshine is in store, with a high hitting 97, and the heat index making a run for 102 again. Checking our current conditions in Anderson, it's 91 degrees Fahrenheit with mostly cloudy skies, and the air is running fairly humid at 59% relative humidity. Winds are out of the southwest at about 6 miles per hour.
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1: Mostly sunny this afternoon, heating things up to a high of 94. Watch out for that heat index bumping up to 102. Tonight, we'll have some partly cloudy skies, with temperatures falling to about 75, and a heat index still stuck near 101. Looking ahead to Thursday, more sunshine is in store, with a high hitting 97, and the heat index making a run for 102 again.
2: Checking our current conditions in Anderson, it's 91 degrees Fahrenheit with mostly cloudy skies, and the air is running fairly humid at 59% relative humidity. Winds are out of the southwest at about 6 miles per hour.
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1: Mostly sunny this afternoon, heating things up to a high of 94. Watch out for that heat index bumping up to 102. Tonight, we'll have some partly cloudy skies, with temperatures falling to about 75, and a heat index still stuck near 101. Looking ahead to Thursday, more sunshine is in store, with a high hitting 97, and the heat index making a run for 102 again. Checking our current conditions in Anderson, it's 91 degrees Fahrenheit with mostly cloudy skies, and the air is running fairly humid at 59% relative humidity. Winds are out of the southwest at about 6 miles per hour.
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1: Mostly sunny this afternoon, heating things up to a high of 94. Watch out for that heat index bumping up to 102. Tonight, we'll have some partly cloudy skies, with temperatures falling to about 75, and a heat index still stuck near 101. Looking ahead to Thursday, more sunshine is in store, with a high hitting 97, and the heat index making a run for 102 again.
2: In Anderson right now, it's 91.9 degrees Fahrenheit with mostly clear skies. The relative humidity is 57%, and the air is completely still out there with calm winds.
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0: 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But you're always in my heart.
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2: Mostly sunny this afternoon, heating things up to a high of 94. Watch out for that heat index bumping up to 102. Tonight, we'll have some partly cloudy skies with temperatures falling to about 75. And a heat index still stuck near 101. Looking ahead to Thursday, more sunshine is in store, with a high hitting 97, and the heat index making a run for 102 again.
3: In Anderson right now, it's 91.9 degrees Fahrenheit with mostly clear skies. The relative humidity is 57%, and the air is completely still out there with calm winds.
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1: Mostly sunny this afternoon, heating things up to a high of 94. Watch out for that heat index bumping up to 102. Tonight, we'll have some partly cloudy skies, with temperatures falling to about 75, and a heat index still stuck near 101. Looking ahead to Thursday, more sunshine is in store, with a high hitting 97, and the heat index making a run for 102 again.
2: In Anderson right now, it's 91.9 degrees Fahrenheit with mostly clear skies. The relative humidity is 57%, and the air is completely still out there with calm winds.
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1: Mostly sunny this afternoon, heating things up to a high of 94. Watch out for that heat index bumping up to 102. Tonight, we'll have some partly cloudy skies, with temperatures falling to about 75, and a heat index still stuck near 101. Looking ahead to Thursday, more sunshine is in store, with a high hitting 97, and the heat index making a run for 102 again. In Anderson, South Carolina, it's 93 degrees Fahrenheit with mostly cloudy skies, along with 54% humidity. Winds are out of the south-southwest at about 6 miles per hour, and visibility is around 10 miles.
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0: Talking to your kids about the dangers of vaping can be hard. 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
1: Mostly sunny this afternoon, heating things up to a high of 94. Watch out for that heat index bumping up to 102. Tonight, we'll have some partly cloudy skies with temperatures falling to about 75. And a heat index still stuck near 101. Looking ahead to Thursday, more sunshine is in store, with a high hitting 97, and the heat index making a run for 102 again.
2: In Anderson, South Carolina, it's 93 degrees Fahrenheit with mostly cloudy skies, along with 54% humidity. Winds are out of the south-southwest at about 6 miles per hour, and visibility is around 10 miles.
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1: Mostly sunny this afternoon, heating things up to a high of 94. Watch out for that heat index bumping up to 102. Tonight, we'll have some partly cloudy skies, with temperatures falling to about 75, and a heat index still stuck near 101. Looking ahead to Thursday, more sunshine is in store, with a high hitting 97, and the heat index making a run for 102 again.
2: Right now in Anderson, we're sitting at 93 degrees Fahrenheit, with relative humidity at 54%. Winds are coming from the east-southeast at about 6 miles per hour, and the sky is overcast.
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4: It's 6:03.

Clues. We are looking for Blue's Clues. Oh, hi! It's me, Face! Get ready to look for some clues! Because Blue's Clues is coming up next on Nick Jr.

0: project exists to foster a community where our neighbors have access to basic needs, shelter, and the love of Jesus Christ. At The Lot, we believe that everyone has inherent worth and inherent dignity. No matter who walks in our doors, we seek to treat them with the worth they deserve as people. In our three programs, Louise, Village Homes, and Artisan Gardens, we see people from all walks of life, whether they are volunteers from a church, people experiencing homelessness, or children living in poverty. We believe that everyone has a part to play in this work. Whether it is donating, serving, or advocating, there is a role that you have in helping your neighbors in need. I ask that you consider what that role is and how you will help someone today. 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
1: Mostly sunny this afternoon, heating things up to a high of 94. Watch out for that heat index bumping up to 102. Tonight, we'll have some partly cloudy skies, with temperatures falling to about 75, and a heat index still stuck near 101. Looking ahead to Thursday, more sunshine is in store, with a high hitting 97, and the heat index making a run for 102 again.
2: Right now in Anderson, we're sitting at 93 degrees Fahrenheit, with relative humidity at 54%. Winds are coming from the east-southeast, at about 6 miles per hour, and the sky is overcast.
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They're just not acting like themselves. They've been distant. 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They've been lashing out. 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
1: It's mostly clear tonight, just a touch of warmth, with a low around 76. The heat index could make it feel like 100, so stay cool. Tomorrow, sunny skies are on the horizon, with a high near 97 and a heat index reaching up to 105. Tomorrow night brings more clarity with a low around 76, and the heat index still peaking at 101. Keep that water handy. Right now in Anderson, we're sitting at 93 degrees Fahrenheit, with relative humidity at 54%. Winds are coming from the east-southeast at about 6 miles per hour, and the sky is over.
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1: It's mostly clear tonight, just a touch of warmth, with a low around 76. The heat index could make it feel like 100, so stay cool. Tomorrow, sunny skies are on the horizon, with a high near 97 and a heat index reaching up to 105. Tomorrow night brings more clarity with a low around 76, and the heat index still peaking at 101. Keep that water handy.
2: In Anderson right now, it's 91.9 degrees Fahrenheit with 54% relative humidity, and winds are coming out of the south at about 3 miles per hour. Visibility is around 10 miles.
3: And the forecast's sky in.
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1: It's mostly clear tonight, just a touch of warm, with a low around 76. The heat index could make it feel like 100, so stay cool. Tomorrow, sunny skies are on the horizon, with a high near 97 and a heat index reaching up to 105. Tomorrow night brings more clarity with a low around 76, and the heat index still peaking at 101. Keep that water handy.
2: In Anderson right now, it's 91.9 degrees Fahrenheit with 54% relative humidity, and winds are coming out of the south at about 3 miles per hour. Visibility is around 10 miles, and the sky is partly cloudy.
3: Weather forecast complete. 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
1: It's mostly clear tonight, just a touch of warmth, with a low around 76. The heat index could make it feel like 100, so stay cool. Tomorrow, sunny skies are on the horizon, with a high near 97 and a heat index reaching up to 105. Tomorrow night brings more clarity with a low around 76, and the heat index still peaking at 101. Keep that water handy. In Anderson right now, it's 91.9 degrees Fahrenheit with 54% relative humidity, and winds are coming out of the south at about 3 miles per hour. Visibility is around 10 miles, and the sky is partly cloudy.
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1: It's mostly clear tonight, just a touch of warmth, with a low around 76. The heat index could make it feel like 100, so stay cool. Tomorrow, sunny skies are on the horizon, with a high near 97 and a heat index reaching up to 105. Tomorrow night brings more clarity with a low around 76, and the heat index still peaking at 101. Keep that water handy.
2: In Anderson right now, it's 91.9 degrees Fahrenheit with 54% relative humidity, and winds are coming out of the south at about 3 miles per hour. Visibility is around 10 miles, and the sky is partly cloudy.
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